guys are listening to some Sandy Bay Radio. Time is now 7:29, basically 7:30. I like rounding off 7:30. You got another hour, 10 minutes, if you want to come get some cards. 8:40, you got to close up that window, crunch some numbers, make sure everything's all good. Yeah. Thursday, you got four stamps sitting at $8,291. $8,291 for the four stamp. And two lands anyway, sitting at $3,345.20. Two lands anyway. Usually we play that two lines first. Two lines, four corner, regular games, $3, 50-50s there. The usual. Not too much else going on around here, looks like, that I know of. A little bit of sun peeking through those clouds. Some dark clouds in the distance over there. Says we're supposed to get some rain. A risk of a thunderstorm, it says. And overnight, a few showers. Keep the dust down. Water the mosquitoes. Yeah, those mosquitoes are pretty deadly. Pretty deadly sometimes. Even those fish flies get pretty wicked. Got some more music coming up here. VLTs are open. Some slots. Can hear, what is that? Yeah, fishing, yeah. And what is a smoke shop? Smoke shop's open. Come purchase your brand. Lotto, scratch and wins. Cards on sale. Music by request. Music by request. This is Heavenly Birthday. A Heavenly Birthday going, well, it's coming from Alana Smith and family. Alana Smith and family, she wants to send her nephew, Dennis Jr., a happy Heavenly Birthday. Dennis Jr. DeJarlis, she said. He would have been 43 today, a.k.a. Big Man, she said. His nickname was, and there's never a day they don't stop thinking of him. He's got these songs here for him, so. Coming from his auntie Alana Smith and family, a happy Heavenly Birthday to her nephew Dennis Jr. DeJarlis.

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Alrighty. Okie dokie. Good morning. 5:59 is the time now. And mainly sunny. It's going to be sunny today. Yeah, it's sun's going to show up anytime. Yeah, and winds from the west at 45 kilometers and feeling a lot more like plus 12. And for this afternoon, it's going to be a chance of a shower. Winds from the northwest at 45 kilometers and feeling a lot more like plus 14. And for this evening, it's going to be cloudy with showers. Winds from the northwest at 44 kilometers and feeling a lot more like plus 11. And overnight tonight, some light rain. Winds from the northwest at 41 kilometers and feeling a lot more like plus 5. So that's a bit of your current condition for you. And drive safe if you're heading out somewhere. Here's Don Williams with Lord, I Hope This Day's Good.

Hey, your folks that love sick blues. This is Hank Williams speaking for all the boys myself, saying if the good Lord's willing and the creeks don't rise, we'll see you again for long. And until then...

Alright, as I've been asked to do it, as I've been asked to do it, 801 is the time now. And before I move right along, a bit of your current condition, I'm going to take for this morning. It's going to be sunny, so it didn't get on the national and the winds from the west at 45 kilometers. So I'm going to take for this morning. I'm feeling a lot more in the warm weather, plus 12 for this morning. No quick, that was called my chance of a shower for this afternoon. So with the gate nung is in Gabon on the national and doing winds from the northwest at 45 kilometers. So that's oceany when you age must do my the beach job walk no quick feeling a lot more in the warm weather, plus 14 for this afternoon. No check out the new cook cloudy with some showers. So with the gate nung is in Gabon on the national and doing winds from the northwest at 44 kilometers. So with that feeling a lot more in the warm weather, plus 11 for this evening. The wakaka panginsko the gimuno seeing some light rain. So with the gate nung is in Gabon on the national doing winds from the northwest at 41 kilometers. So not in Yajimushtum beach. Feeling a lot more of plus 5 for overnight tonight. So I gotta go to open the door for someone. Here's whiskey before breakfast.

Washkwaga Nugi Sajam Dasoshanishanga. It's the 12th of June. So in Nanuijit, Nom Friday today, and it is day 3, and buses will be on the road. And yes, there is school for the students. So dress up the kiddos and have a good day, everybody. Here's some Red River Jig with Sierra Noble.

All right, 8:19 is the time now, and a good morning, Sandy Bay and nations far away. Yeah, good to hear from you. The 12th of June is what I'm saying. So Friday today, and it is day three, and buses are on the road, so slow it down when you meet up with the buses, and slow it down where the construction are at Ridge Road North. Slow it down and drive safe out there. Alrighty. Nijo watching Ado King Mahin Gedichi. I'm in some 7-step with David Chokin.

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Wake up.

All right, 9:18 is the time, and smoke shop's open. So come on down and try your luck. Don't forget your key if you're going to check for mail. And if you're cruising down Ridge Road North, slow it down for the construction. Any heavy machinery, slow them down. Slow it down and drive safe out there. Here's some Stagger Lee with Loy Price.

catch a falling star.

Alrighty then. As on the short side, so the beginning is going to be 7 dots at the beginning. 10:08 is the time now. And smoke shop's open. Want to try your luck. And don't forget your key if you're going to check for mail. And slow it down if you're cruising over at the Ridge Road North for construction. For any other heavy equipment, slow it down and drive safe out there is all you got to do. Alrighty. Here's some Hank Williams Jr. with some Waymore's Blues.

It's guest time on American Bandstand, one of the hottest records in the country. No pun intended, in the middle of July. Ladies and gentlemen, a song called Memphis, a man named Johnny Rivers.

0: Hey, Johnny, how are you? Why don't you put it right here and come over and sit down a second. Nice to have you with us. Johnny, you know, I am surprised you made that record because not too long ago, a fellow named Lonnie Mack did it very successfully, and it hasn't been that long. Why did you record it?
1: Just mostly from the club reaction, you know, just doing it in nightclubs.
0: Didn't anybody tell you that you couldn't make a hit out of this?
1: Several people.
0: But you did. Incidentally, for those of you who don't live in the Los Angeles area, there's a very, very, the most successful club in the whole world, I guess, right now. It's a place called the Whiskey A Go-Go. And this is where Johnny appears. How long have you been there?
1: Well, I was there since it opened. We opened the club January 15th.
0: How did it come about? Where did they find you?
1: Well, I was working another club in the area, and I was approached on the idea of the Whiskey A Go-Go, and I liked it, and I was hoping, you know, it would be a success, and it did.
0: You're a very modest man. It is the most copied nightclub in the world right now. They recorded an album done live there, didn't they?
1: Yeah, that's where we took Memphis out of the album.
0: What's the album called?
1: Johnny Rivers at the Whiskey A Go-Go.
0: Well, I should have figured that. That was kind of logical, wasn't it? What does the future hold for Johnny Rivers? What do you hope eventually you'll be able to do now?
1: Well,
0: things are rolling well.
1: TV shows, a lot of TV things, tours. We hope a European tour.
0: Been there?
1: No, never have.
0: Where is your home?
1: To it. Baton Rouge, Louisiana.
0: It'll be an interesting trip. We have a short trip for you now, John. This is your first visit. It's over there at the autograph table. A lot of our friends here like to meet you, and we'll spend a little time, all right?
1: Thank you. Thank you. Fine,
0: nice Dick. To have you with us. Johnny Rivers, ladies and gentlemen. We'll join you at the autograph table. Just follow the gentleman with the long red tie. All right. Now, here's a pop that's different.

got so sick from speeding. All the stuff they said I was needing. If I was

Alrighty, Nishana Shanan and Sid Wagon is Kibuko Simitaso Shabajik Sid Wagon. 11:25 is the time. And yeah, smoke shop's open if you're wanting to purchase your brand. I'm sure a new batch of cigarettes must have come in today. I was trying to watch out for they usually come in the morning, so they must have come in. I must have missed them, but a new batch of cigarettes probably came in today. Alrighty, so your brand should be in the house, and you could try your luck. And don't forget your key if you're going to check for mail. Alright? And TGIF today, thank God it's Friday. Yeah, Friday today. And if you're cruising down Ridge Road North, slow it down. I'm sure construction are there doing the roads, and drive safe out there. You kind of notice that when you meet up with if you're following a vehicle, and then all of a sudden it slows right down, and then just when it's going to turn, and then it signals. I see so much of that happening. You know, that's why vehicles have mirrors on them, you know. If a vehicle's following you, let them know where you're going to turn to. You know, signal if you're going to maybe give a good 300 yards, especially those that signal when they're just turning in. I see a lot of that. You know, you're going to cause an accident doing that. Yeah, and I see a lot of that. So if you could just, that is why you got mirrors on the side of your doors there, and also on your windshield. You know, use your mirrors. If a vehicle's following you and you got to pull into a driveway, you know, let them know, signal ahead of time. Give them time to know that, okay, this is where this person, this way you're slowing down for them, you know. Not when you're cruising along and then all of a sudden slows down for what's going on here, and you're slowing right down, and all of a sudden this vehicle pulls into this driveway to the left or right, and then it signals. Jeez, what kind of driving is that, you know? Yeah, just try and drive safe out there. Let the person behind you know that you're going to be pulling up to this driveway, maybe signal about a good 200 yards, just to let the person behind you know where you're turning into. All right, by request to all the listeners out there from Cuckoo, and Cuckoo's out there, and to have a great day, here's a Angel Above Me here on 106.

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1: Mr. Breeze. 12:39 is the time. So I'll let Stan the Man do the bingo package for tonight's bingo. Accumulator sitting at $2,520 plus sales could be yours. Yeah, so I'll let him do the busy visiting family on the other side. All right, here's some Roadhouse with Andy Dick.

Let's do it one more time. Yeah! Oh.

now 2:02. 2:02 p.m. Friday, June 12. June 1-2. You're knocking, but you can come in. Friday. Hope you guys are having a good Friday. End of the week. Just the beginning for some, yeah. I like to say that. Some people like to wait for those weekends. What's going on around here on a Friday? On a Friday, Friday, Friday. Well, doesn't look like too much on my little piece of paper here. Anyways, we got this little piece of paper we usually write down stuff on. Looks nice and quiet today. Friday, end of the week. Not too much longer. People are going to be sticking around. We got that bingo a little later, that's for sure. Bingo, bingo, bingo. Gotta have that bingo. Even on blackouts, on snowstorms. Yeah, you can't stop this bingo. Friday. Friday's the 106.3. 106.3 Bonanza Blackout sitting at $2,520. $2,520. Basically $2,500. It'll probably reach 27, 28, hopefully. Maybe more. 49 numbers. 49 numbers. I'm pretty sure it's another 2 weeks. A week? Something like that. Another 2 weeks or something. Then it'll change. What else? Yeah, not too much. Next week. Next week, yeah. June 19th. There's going to be a mini monster bingo. June 19th. Regular games are going to be $5. Five games paying $250. First call blackout is $2,500. And second call blackout is going to be $1,000. Specials will be $2. 50% payouts and 50-50, usual. So that's going to be a good one next Friday. So, yeah, next week, that 106.3, we'll have to take a break, but we'll do that mini monster. Bingo, bingo, what else? Not too much, eh? A little bit of rain here and there. It looks like it's raining a little bit outside right now. Little tiny bit. It keeps going off and on. I don't know how it's supposed to look later. Overland flow, flood. I'm still flooding around here, I guess. In the province. But this evening it says cloudy with showers, overnight light rain. Rain, rain. I'll get back to that music though. VLTs are open. Some slots. Sounds kind of quiet in there right now. Smoke shop. Smoke shop's open. Come purchase your brand. Maybe some lottos. Scratch and wins. That kind of stuff. I'll get back to this music here. Got some of that. The Royal Princess Two-Step coming up. The Royal Princess Two-Step. Some fiddling. So here you go. By the way, you're listening to DJ Stan this afternoon. DJ Stan the man.

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1: After Fox 11 first aired this story promo, members of Shoreline Mafia posted to their Instagram account this response. 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
1: Time is now 2:57. 2:57 p.m. Basically 3 o'clock. Friday, June 12th. Make sure you go pick up your loved ones, eh? Pretty sure there's school going on still. Probably just about closing up there. It's going to be how many more days left and they're going to be done over there? Summer break pretty soon. I don't even know when. Anyways, what do we got going on around here on a Friday? Another half hour, we'll get to those cars sales. 106.3 Bonanza Blackout. Friday, sitting at $2,520.50. $2,520, not bad. Not too shabby, I'll say. Not too shabby. 49 numbers. If you can get it in 49 numbers or 48 numbers, you know. 49 or less, you can get that money. Not bad. Not bad at all. Be a nice little chunk. Nice little chunk. 3 o'clock, but yeah, not too much else going on that I know of. Music by request, you know, here and there. Somebody trying to phone and get me to play party tunes. I'm not really playing anything, you know. It's just kind of

going off this little playlist here. It's like however many was played. The high goes from the highest played to the lowest played. So it's kind of just doing its thing. 3 o'clock. But yeah, not too much else. Next week is that mini monster bingo on Friday. Next week, another week away. Regular games will be $5. First call blackout is paying $2,500. So somebody will walk away with a nice little bit there. $2,500. $5 a card. So that must be those three to views. Specials will be $2 odd and even in two lines. Not too much else, though. I'll get back to that music. VLTs are open. Smoke shop is open. Another 30 minutes. We'll get to those card sales.

now 3:32 p.m. Friday, June 12th. I guess it's about that time. 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Usually 3:30. And Friday is the 106.3 Bonanza Blackout. 106.3 Bonanza Blackout. Only one small card today. Then you got your regular three to view for $3. $2,520. $2,520. Not bad in 50 cents. Not too shabby, I should say. 49 numbers or less. You can get it in 49 numbers or less. Could be yours. Not bad. That's the smaller accumulator of the week. Smallest accumulator of the week, but it's not bad. $2,500. Can't go wrong. Not too much else. Not too much else going on. Had some music by request. VLTs are open. Smoke shop is open. I'll get back to this music.

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Time is now 4:05. 4:05 p.m. Friday, June 12th. Hope you guys are having a good day today in the Bay or wherever you are, doing whatever you got to do, get done. Yeah, probably, probably busy in some places. It's pretty busy over there in town. What is going on around here? Not too much on my little pieces of paper. Got that bingo going on though. Cards are on sale. 9 p.m. bingo. Friday's the 106.3 Bonanza Blackout. Sitting at $2,520.50. Basically $2,500. 49 numbers or less. Yeah, so we'll see. I wouldn't mind seeing somebody get something. Seemed like something was going to go here all week. We had that Indian Star. That one almost went. Yeah, a lot of them almost went this week. It's close. Bingo. Bingo. Yes, bingo. Next week, there's another bingo. Big bingo, I'll say. A mini monster bingo. Regular games will be $5. $5. There's going to be five games paying $250. $250. And first call blackout will be $2,500. $2,500. And second call blackout will be $1,000. $5 to get in on those ones. And $2 for the specials, odd and even in two lines. They'll probably get up there pretty good. I expect them to be around that $1,000 range. They usually get up there pretty good, those ones. Bingo. Well, that's next week, that one, yeah. June 19th, the mini monster. Friday, 106.3 today. It's just that single card. Regular three to view. 50-50. Yeah, not too much else. I think I got to do that bingo package. There's no little notes here or anything about anybody winning, so I guess I'll probably have to do that. I'll confirm it here with one of my coworkers. Bingo package, you know, $10 worth of cards. Guess the number, 1 to 75. 407. Yeah, I'll get back to this music. VLTs are open. Some slots. Can hear some Kino going in there now. Smoke shop is open. They're going to be doing their shift change though any minute now, so I'd probably just wait. 4:15 to 4:30, they're doing shift change. We had a meeting yesterday, and it's supposed to change in the future here. It's supposed to be open or something doing it's supposed to be staying open or something like that, they said. But right now it's 4:15 to 4:30 shift change. And I'll get back to it. Got some of this Ali Fontaine Hay coming up.

And I know it starts with hello, and the next thing you know, you try to be nice, and some guy's getting too close, trying to pick you up, trying to get you to run. And I'm sure one of your friends is about to come over here, 'cause she's supposed to

Time is now 5:02 p.m. Friday, June 12. I hope you guys are having a good one. June 12, Friday, end of the week for a lot of people. Some people, I guess not anybody is really around there right now. Everybody's probably off 5:02. What do we got going on a Friday? We got that bingo going on, that's for sure. Cards on sale, 9 p.m. bingo. 106.3 Bonanza Blackout today, sitting at $2,520. $2,520.50. 49 numbers. 49 numbers. It's possible. We'll see if it'll go. Bingo. Nice. It could be better. We got some decent weather around here, but it could be better. Little bit of showers here and there. Little bit of wind. Keeping that sun away. That heat. Crazy heat. It's good for the grass, I guess. The grass is growing nice. And you gotta do that bingo package too. So another 2-3 songs. Something like that. We'll get to the bingo package. Not too much longer. $10 worth of cards. And if you can win, get your name put into this draw for some Dauphin Country Fest tickets. They're supposed to be getting them either yesterday or today or something. So when is this draw? I don't even know. June 19th, it says here. So another week away. Another week away for that. They'll probably get them. We were talking about that yesterday on our staff meeting. Bingo package, another 2-3 songs. Guess the number, 1 to 75. I'll get back to this music. VLTs are open. Smoke shop is open. Cards are on sale.

0: Why you gotta be so rude? Time is now 5:11, 5:11 p.m. Friday, June 12. Hope you guys are having a good day today. I just got word from one of the teachers, I suppose, or something like that. Sharon DeJarlis nursery class is gonna be at the school by 5:20 to 5:30. 5:20 to 5:30, so another 10, 15, 20 minutes they're going to be at the school. If you got your child in nursery class, Sharon DeJarlis, they're going to need to be picked up. So you probably best head over there and start waiting for your child. Sharon DeJarlis, nursery class, 5:20 to 5:30, need to be picked up at the school. Little while. What else going on around here? How's the weather looking like out there? Is it raining? Is it raining? Looks like the concrete's a little wet. Like, can't see any water coming down. And maybe it's coming down a little bit. I can't see though. Can't see from here. Weather cards on sale. Cards on sale. You come get those if you want. Friday's the 106.3 Bonanza Blackout. Sitting at $2,520.50. 49 numbers. If you get it in 49 numbers or less, it could be yours. And I need to do a bingo package. Bingo package, they do it daily here. And you get, what are you going to get today? You'll get two regulars and you'll get four of those 106.3 $10 package. Let's see this request line. 2614 is the request line if you want to try it out. Guess the number 1 to 75. We'll see who is this, if they're going to guess.
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0: 21. No, sorry. All right, there's your first guess. 21. 2-1. Guessing game 1 to 75. All of a sudden it'll start glitching out right away. Sometimes it does that. 2614.
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2: 62. Yeah.
1: No, sorry.
0: No, not 62. Guessing game. I only got one guesser there, it looks like, so far. Couple guesses. What was the first one there?
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0: Nope, not 22. 2-2, guessing game. Guess the number.
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0: 52. Nope, not sorry. Not 52, sorry. Bingo, guessing game.
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3: 10?
1: 10, no, sorry.
0: Nope, not 10. Guessing game. 5:14 is the time. We'll see how long it'll take us.
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3: 39.
1: 39?
3: Yeah.
1: No, sorry.
0: Nope, not 39. 39. Guessing game.
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3: 69.
1: No, sorry.
0: Nope, not 69. What was the other one? 39. Few guesses so far. Not too many.
1: Sandy Bay Radio.
3: 71.
1: 71. No, sorry.
0: Nope, not 71. 7-1. Guessing game. I feel like it's an easy one. I feel like it is.
1: Sandy Bay Radio.
3: 67?
1: Pardon me?
3: 67?
1: 67?
3: Yeah.
1: Yeah, 67 is the number. Who is this?
3: This is Melinda McIver.
1: Melinda McIver. Okay, yeah. You got that $10 package here waiting for you.
3: Okay.
1: Okay, bye.
0: Yeah, I kind of had a feeling it wasn't going to be a hard one. 67's kind of everyone's favorite number. 6-7. 6-7. But anyways, congrats to Melinda McIver. I'll put her name down here for this Dauphin Country Fest tickets. Should be probably done in within a week, I think, that draw. That's supposed to be pretty soon, that Dauphin Country Fest this month. Melinda McIver. All right, I'll get back to this music. VLTs are open. Smoke shop is open. Cards are on sale. 1, 2.

time is now 5:44 p.m. Friday, June 12. Hope you're having a good one. And you got about 3 hours left. Come get some cards if you want for today's bingo. Friday's the 1063 Bonanza Blackout. That's the small card. Small card. There's only one small card. Sitting at $2,520. $2,520 and 49 numbers. 49 numbers. 1063 today. Should be a good one. 9 p.m. bingo. Should be a good one if everyone pays attention to their cards. Yeah. Bingo today. Not too much else. Not too much else. Yeah, not too much else. Nice and quiet. We did the bingo package a little while ago. Didn't take long at all. Didn't take long at all. I thought it was going to be an easy number, and it turned out to be an easy number. Yeah, that's all right. I'll get back to this music, though, for you. VLTs are open. Some slots. 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

All right. 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June 1-2. Friday. Hope you guys are having a good one. Kind of the end of the week. Kind of the beginning for some. For some, it don't even matter. 6:41. You got another 2 hours left if you want to come get some cards for today's bingo. 8:40. Got a boat till 8:40. Yeah, come get these cards. Gotta wrap it up and crunch some numbers. Do the math, you know. Friday's the 106.3 Bonanza Blackout. Sitting at $2,520.50. $2,520. Not bad. Not too shabby, I like to say. Not too shabby. It's the lowest. It's the lowest accumulator of the week right now, this one. But it's not bad. 49 numbers. It's possible. It's possible. Bingo, 9 p.m. What else going on around here? Not too much, it looks like. Paper's nice and empty, nice and quiet. Got some music here and there by request. Not too much, though, that I know of. Weather, what's our weather looking like here on this little weather thing? This evening it says it's going to be 12 degrees, cloudy with showers, with a wind of 30 and a gust of 47 coming from the northwest, and it's going to feel like 9. Cloudy with showers overnight and in the morning. Ooh. Hopefully, it looks like it's supposed to clear up tomorrow. It says sunny in the evening. I guess we'll just have to wait and see. Likes to lie, this thing. I'll get back to it. Get back to it. VLTs are open. Some slots. Smoke shop. Smoke shop's open. Come purchase your brand there. 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And cards are on sale.